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6: 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That is, yeah, I just money are yawa. What's your passa? 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
5: yes.
4: But what you feel. Window,
5: yes.
4: Nempulira jo uliramu.
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0: Pearl FM. 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
1: Ampuliriza, bino bye birala ebiri mu Operation Economic Outcast oba Economic DD. 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
3: 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In addition, it helps in cooling down the body temperature and regulating it. However, water is important for the functionality of the kidneys as the kidney puts out bad elements from the body. Also, the water, it is important for us in maintaining the body fluids across. How? 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It also helps to rehydrate the skin and helps the skin look even better.
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1: DPP made a preliminary objection or issue, whatever they called it, seeking for orders of this honorable court to close out live streaming media from the proceedings of this honorable court. Well, we opposed the application because we thought it was really unconstitutional, especially if it's without any evidence of the threats that they were raising. The state's contention is that such orders were intended to protect ASP Bananywa, to protect AIP Akampwira, and Corporal Omota Julius, who were all police officers. So they sought an order to protect witnesses who are security. Security witnesses sought to be secured by the court, and that order has been granted. Of course, in as much as we respect court, we have the right to disagree with the decision of court. Court has gone ahead to make gagging orders, not only against whom they are, against the orders that the state sought, it went outside the prayers made by the state and went ahead to gag counsel in this matter and all and sundry, the public at large.
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0: 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Opposition egamba. We have a struggle and the struggle we have today is to prevent any change to the constitution to stop a third term for Felix Tshisekedi. To say that, whether he likes or not, in 2028, he will no longer have a mandate as head of the country. And he must step down, and we must organize elections to choose new leaders for the country. This is the meaning of our country's history, that we, as the opposition, are determined to prevent at all costs. 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
1: 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Women Mehmet Events.
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0: 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Okay, ononagamba yani Mohindo, no government Americans tried to threaten Iran several times, but did not succeed. Sanctions were imposed on Iran before I was even born. Do they not see that God's favor is with Iran? Boto bugambye bamuita Mohindo Kasansa Muslim webale kuulirize kulerio muntu wa bulijjo oyo muwagizi wa timu Iran. 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
0: na buli nsonga
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